0: with a kiss. Give me peace. Give me freedom. Give me love with a kiss. Give me peace. Give me freedom. Give me love with a kiss. Give me peace now. Give me freedom.
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The Princess Diana.

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1: Out of spectrum, out of spectrum, out of spectrum, out of spectrum, out of spectrum, out of spectrum, out of spectrum. 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

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A martyr's blood is golden to those who seek true gold, to those who turn their hearts to stone. 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